0: basement, and I wanna go home.
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1: The Thirlwall inquiry into Lou Slaby's convictions found some babies could have been saved from death if safeguarding action had been taken earlier. On the inquiry, the Department of Health and Social Care is setting up a recommendation hub to properly track how it's addressing concerns raised in the report. Solicitor Richard Scorer spoke on behalf of the families who were impacted.
2: Our clients welcome the recommendations around CCTV, access to insulin, strengthening of the duty of candour to include hospital managers, and the barring of managers guilty of incompetence and misconduct.
1: Britain's investment in defence shows it's serious about security and is an example of how NATO is becoming more European. That's according to the head of the alliance, Mark Rutter. The NATO Secretary General will meet with the Prime Minister Andy Burnham face-to-face for the first time later today. Following the steepest hike in charges since privatisation, household complaints about water companies to the sector watchdog have seen their largest ever increase. Complaints to the Consumer Council for Water up 84%, the biggest year-on-year rise in the watchdog's 20-year history. Meanwhile, complaints made directly to water companies by households have also soared by 56% on last year. The leader of Reform UK in Wales has stepped down. Following his arrest on suspicion of assault and controlling behaviour, Dan Thomas is standing down for personal reasons. In a statement, he stressed he's done nothing wrong and does not want this to distract from the great work their team is doing. Residents of an Oxfordshire village will later learn the result of a symbolic independence referendum, which was called amid opposition to government plans to house more than 1,000 asylum seekers nearby. People living in Piddington were invited to vote on whether to secede from the UK and become an independent state after the government announced plans to house the asylum seekers at a nearby former military base. And there were wins last night for Peterborough United, Fulham, Arsenal, Liverpool and Brentford in the English League Cup. Tonight there are four more ties, with teams looking to book their place in the fourth round. That's the latest from Radio News Hub. I'm Jules Eastbridge.
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2: Some babies could have been saved from dying at the hands of Lucy Letby if safeguarding action had been taken earlier. The Thirlwall inquiry was launched in 2023 in the wake of the former nurse's multiple convictions for murder and attempted murder of infants at the Countess of Chester Hospital. Solicitor Richard Scorer spoke on behalf of the families impacted.
3: The challenge now is to ensure that recommendations are implemented and implemented without delay. Far too often, public inquiry recommendations are left to gather dust. This cannot be allowed to happen again.
2: The NATO Secretary General Mark Rutte's meeting with the Prime Minister Andy Burnham face-to-face for the first time later today. The head of the alliance is expected to say that Britain's investment in defence shows it's serious about security and is an example of how NATO is becoming more European. The report says victims of modern slavery have been exploited in plain sight, stacking shelves in supermarkets and behind the till in convenience stores. Analysis by the anti-slavery charity Unseen suggests between 2024 and 2025, such cases in the UK retail sector almost doubled. Household complaints about water companies to the sector watchdog have seen their largest ever annual increase, following the steepest hike in charges since privatisation. The Consumer Council for Water say complaints to them are up 84%, the biggest year-on-year rise in the watchdog's 20-year history. Meanwhile, complaints made by households directly to water companies have also soared by 56% on last year. The Reform UK Welsh leader stepped down. Dan Thomas is standing down for personal reasons following his arrest on suspicion of assault and controlling behaviour. In his statement, he stressed he's done nothing wrong and does not want this to distract from the great work their team are doing. Drivers have been warned about potential increases in potholes after a record-breaking summer of heat waves. Issuing the alert, the RAZ say the sun's intense UV radiation ages road materials, and this, combined with the absorption of great heat from the sun, can cause surfaces to become brittle and crack. In the League Cup last night, there were wins for Peterborough United, Fulham, Arsenal, Liverpool and Brentford. Eight more teams go tonight. That's the latest from Radio News Hub. I'm Jules Eastbridge.
0: Bring it back.
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2: The Health Secretary Yvette Cooper's called for a turning point in the NHS. It comes after the Thirlwall inquiry into Lucy Letby's convictions was released.
3: Shocking failures on safeguarding. Failures in governance, in regulation. Failures in the most basic duty of candour. Failures in professional curiosity. And a repeated failure to refer concerns to the police, which the inquiry is clear should have been done at a much earlier stage.
2: Police are continuing to search for a non-verbal autistic three-year-old boy who went missing after a visit to a playground. Suffolk police said the boy called Noah was last seen at 3 p.m. on Tuesday when he became separated from a relative visiting the playground in Brantham near Manningtree. Britain's investment in defence shows it's serious about security and is an example of how NATO is becoming more European. That's according to the head of the alliance, Mark Rutter. The NATO Secretary General will meet with Prime Minister Andy Burnham face-to-face for the first time later today. The ONS will reveal the latest rate of UK consumer price index inflation later this morning. Experts suggest it's set to have accelerated further last month. Eye scans can help detect a common heart condition years before it's diagnosed. Atrial fibrillation can cause strokes but can be missed on tests. Now experts think the condition can be spotted through a simple eye scan. Josef Huma has been working on the research.
4: The interesting bit is that so many of these patients with atrial fibrillation are not aware that they have it because you may not even notice it. So between 15 to 40% of patients with atrial fibrillation are not aware that they have it.
2: Following the steepest hike in charges since privatisation, household complaints about water companies to the sector watchdog have seen their largest ever increase. Complaints to the Consumer Council for Water are up 84%, the biggest year-on-year rise in the watchdog's 20-year history. And the wins last night for Peterborough United, Fulham, Arsenal, Liverpool and Brentford in the League Cup. Tonight there are four more ties with teams looking to book their place in the fourth round. That's the latest from Radio News Hub. I'm Jules Eastbridge.
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2: The Health Secretary, Yvette Cooper, has apologised to grieving families for the release of the Thirlwall inquiry. It looked into Lucy Letby's convictions and the failure of hospital staff.
3: On behalf of the government and the health service, I am profoundly sorry for the failures set out so clearly in this report, for the harm, distress and unthinkable loss for their families, and for the failures to keep their babies safe.
2: Searches continue for a non-verbal autistic three-year-old boy who's gone missing after a visit to a playground in Suffolk. Police say the boy called Noah was last seen at 3 p.m. on Tuesday, when he became separated from a relative after visiting the playground in Brantham near Manningtree. NATO's Secretary-General Mark Rutte's meeting with the Prime Minister Andy Burnham face-to-face for the first time later today. Ahead of the alliance, is expected to say that Britain's investment in defence shows it's serious about security and is an example of how NATO is becoming more European. UK inflation set to have accelerated further last month as high fuel costs linked to the conflict in the Middle East and more expensive electronics pushed up the cost of living. The ONS will reveal the latest rate of UK consumer prices index inflation later this morning. A common heart condition could be spotted years before it's diagnosed through a simple eye scan. Researchers say it could show up atrial fibrillation before it causes conditions such as strokes. Joseph Humer worked on the study.
4: While it may be hard to detect atrial fibrillation, we see a signal in the back of the eye independent of if the patient has atrial fibrillation at this moment or not.
2: Household complaints about water companies to the sector watchdog have seen their largest ever annual increase from the steepest hike in charges since privatisation. The Consumer Council for Water say complaints to them are up 84%, the biggest year-on-year rise in the watchdog's 20-year history. In the English League Cup last night, there were wins for Peterborough United, Fulham, Arsenal, Liverpool and Brentford. Tonight, eight more teams are looking to book their place in the fourth round. That's the latest from Radio News Hub. I'm Jules Eastbridge.
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2: Some babies could have been saved from death at the hands of Lucy Letby if safeguarding action had been taken earlier. The Thirlwall inquiry was launched in 2023 in the wake of the former nurse's multiple convictions for murder and attempted murder of infants at the Countess of Chester Hospital. Letby's barrister Mark McDonald has given his reaction.
3: So we've now got nearly 30 experts from across the world that show not only that Lucy Letby was innocent, but no crime was committed. Which means everything in this inquiry is tainted by the fact that they've worked on the wrong premise.
2: Residents of an Oxfordshire village will learn the result of a symbolic independence referendum held over asylum seeker plans. More than 1,000 asylum seekers are due to move in to a former military barracks near to Piddington. The Paris Council held a vote after they raised concerns over the plans and said they don't feel listened to. The head of NATO's praised Andy Burnham's commitment to defence spending, saying it shows Britain is serious about security. Mark Rutte will meet with the Prime Minister for the first time today, where he's also expected to make a speech about the future of the alliance. He says the UK is leading the pushback against Russian aggression. There's a huge divide in the availability of suitable jobs for young people across the UK. That's according to the IPPR, who say some areas have just 46 vacancies per every 1,000 young people. The think tank warns the high numbers of youths not in education, employment or training can't be solved without creating opportunities in places that lack them. And V. Moncharia's their spokesperson.
4: When you kind of accumulate all of that into the impact on the nation, the first thing is that these things become entrenched. And so the longer that a 16 to 24 year old is out of the labour market, the less likely it is that they will work in the future.
2: And there were wins last night for Peterborough United, Fulham, Arsenal, Liverpool and Brentford in the League Cup. Tonight there are four more ties with teams looking to book their place in the fourth round. That's the latest from Radio News Sub. I'm Frankie Hersine.
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5: Good morning. Here we go. Wednesday morning, halfway through the week already. And I've got some brilliant tunes to kickstart your morning on the way this hour. Music from Cat's Eye. I've also got the Human League and Harry Styles. And we kickstart with a triple play started by the brilliant George Michael.
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0: It's Maroon 5 and This Love playing at Bucks Radio, the station that loves Bucks, finishing off a triple play that featured Raven Lanay and George Michael's Careless Whisper. Good morning and welcome to Wednesday. Got a stack show coming up for you this morning, including the return of Bear Cubs in a little bit. We've also got the Birthday Club this morning too, so if it is your birthday this morning, keep your fingers crossed that somebody knew it was your birthday and they've given you a little nomination for the Birthday Club at 7:45. Ben's Top 10 on the way too, and of course loads of great music to get you through your Wednesday morning. On the way in the next 10 minutes, music from the Human League and Cat's Eyes Animal follows Alanis Morissette next.
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Human League, that is Human playing at Bucks Radio, the station that loves Bucks. Good morning, welcome along to Ben's Big Breakfast. If it is your birthday today, 16th of September, you celebrate with Nick Jonas from the Jonas Brothers. He's 34. It's also Mickey Rourke's birthday today as well. He of the wrestler fame. He was in Sin City, wasn't he? 9.5 weeks. Wasn't he in one of the Iron Man movies as well? I think he was. And Richard Marx's birthday today as well. Singer-songwriter whose biggest hit, I suppose, I think was Right Here Waiting, and Hazard was the other one, wasn't it? He is 63 today. Coming up, music to play you from the beautiful South. And right now, this is Harry Styles and Watermelon Sugar at Bucks Radio.

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Madonna and Music playing at Bucks Radio. It's Ben's Big Breakfast for a Wednesday morning. In the showbiz, the Emmys have just happened. The Pitt won Best Drama, whilst Widow's Bay dominated comedy. There was also a big Michael J. Fox Humanitarian Award, plus emotional tributes to Dolly Parton and also Catherine O'Hara as well, who we lost this year. And Crazy Taxi, the movie. Do you remember that video game, Crazy Taxi? It used to be, I think, on the Sega, and apparently it's being turned into a film, with Netflix and Sega collaborating on the adaptation. Music on the way from Soul to Soul, also going to play The Weeknd, but right now this is new from Blue, and You Should Know at Bucks Radio.

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0: The bear is a busy old bear and out and about once again this weekend on Sunday at the Walk for Parkinson's in Wendover Woods. That one is starting at 11 o'clock if you fancy going along and meeting the bear. Good luck if you're taking part in that. And then next weekend, you've got the bear heading to Aylesbury Vale Academy for Avebury Festival. That's 12:30 till 5, an afternoon of family fun at Aylesbury Vale Academy. With something for everyone, it says here, the festival will feature stalls, games, delicious food, a bar, live music and rides, making it a fantastic day out for the whole community. Tickets for that one are just £2.50 per person. And then the day after that, so that's Saturday, a week on Saturday. And then a week Sunday, you've got the Festival of Lights at the Discover Bucks Museum, where the bear will also be attending. Inspired by Diwali, the festival celebrates the delights of the multicultural community, and everyone is welcome. If you want more details as to where the bear is going to be popping up, or indeed if you want to book the Bucks Bear, free of charge for charity or not-for-profit organisations, just head to our website, bucks.radio. Music on the way before your update at 7 from Somba. 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
1: With your Bucks update, I'm Joshua Smith. Mid-Bucks MP has again raised questions over the construction of a mega prison in the county, this time at Justice Questions in Parliament. Greg Smith encouraged Prisons Minister Catherine McKinnell to reconsider her refusal to visit the site adjacent to existing prison HMP Grendon, with McKinnell insisting she'll visit in due course. Smith claims contractors building the new facility are acting in a deeply inconsiderate manner, affecting neighbouring communities. You can see the full exchange on our website. A police dog serving the Thames Valley has had to retire from service after being diagnosed with cancer. In countless deployments, PD Storm helped locate offenders, track suspects and stand alongside her handler, PC Lauren Carey. Lauren says receiving the news has been devastating, but she's determined to make the most of their time together. And Florence Nightingale Hospice Charities confirmed a production of Fame, the musical, last month raised £60,000. The money will help fund work providing Bucks patients and their families with compassionate care and support. The show saw more than 100 young performers take the stage at Aylesbury Waterside Theatre, with all show proceeds going to the charity. Your latest weather's on the way next, after the national headlines.
2: Lucy Letby's lawyer says the Thirlwall inquiry's findings are tainted because they've worked on the wrong premise.
3: What I want is everyone just to pause, allow the Criminal Cases Review Commission to finish off its inquiry, which I think it will take just months now, to see whether or not these convictions are unsafe.
2: The Thirlwall inquiry found that some of the babies could have been saved if safeguarding concerns had been raised earlier. Police are continuing their search for a non-verbal autistic three-year-old boy who went missing following a visit to a playground. Suffolk police say the boy called Noah was last seen at 3 p.m. on Tuesday. At least three people have been killed after a news helicopter crashed in Los Angeles. News crews had been covering a bus crash in a Chatsworth neighborhood when it went down and burst into flames. And we're being warned of a potential increase in potholes after a record-breaking summer of heat waves. The RAC says the sun's radio ages road materials, while heat can cause surfaces to become brittle and crack as they cool down. From Radio News Hub, I'm Frankie Hersine.
0: Weather with Radley Aylesbury. Weather always looks better through a Radley window.
1: Temperatures rising to 18 degrees today across Buckinghamshire, staying with light cloud and a gentle breeze. The sun might peek through on occasion in some areas. Overnight, dropping to 13, staying cloudy.
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5: 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It is Wednesday, the 16th of September. We're halfway through the week. Thank you for choosing us for your Wednesday morning. We've got Bear Cubs on the way with the pupils from Haven Hill Combined School. Also play your music this hour from Olivia Rodrigo and China Black. And we'll kickstart with 90s Go West.
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0: Let's go. It's Shakira and Burna Boy. That is Die Die playing at Bucks Radio, the station that loves Bucks. It's Ben's Big Breakfast, and our show in the spotlight is Burlesque the Musical. This arrives in Aylesbury in November, and after taking the West End by storm and selling out night after night, this brand new musical is now heading out on tour. Based on the hit movie and with the executive producer Christina Aguilera, Burlesque follows Ali as she arrives in New York and discovers a dazzling underground world of music, glamour and mystery. Going to be amazing. Big songs, big performances. The UK tour stars Faye Brooks from Coronation Street in Chicago. She's appearing as Tess. And the musical is at the Waterside Theatre in Aylesbury from Tuesday the 17th to Saturday the 21st of November. And we've got five pairs of tickets up for grabs for opening night. If you fancy winning, enter online at our website, bucks.radio, or via the app. And the competition closes at the end of play this coming Friday. So get involved and good luck. I've got King Love and Pride ahead of Bear Cubs on the way in moments.
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0: It's King with Love and Pride playing at Bucks Radio. If you love your 80s music like that, don't forget this Friday from 7, Let's Go Retro, the 80s. 3 hours of music and memories from a fantastic decade. I've got Olivia Rodrigo's Drop Dead on the way in just a tick.
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0: This week on Bear Cubs, we're with the pupils from Haydon Hill Combined School. And as if we knew, we were only talking about this last week, weren't we? But we asked the pupils at Haydon Hill, what is the strangest thing to have for breakfast? I know the answer to that one.
2: Chocolate pancakes.

0: show last week. The weirdest thing you can have for breakfast is cold mushy peas. Thank you to the pupils from Hayden Hill Combined School. You can hear that episode again with Wes this afternoon on his show from 3, and a brand new episode with me tomorrow morning round about the same time.
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It's China Black and Searching playing at Bucks Radio, the station that loves Bucks. I've just realised this coming weekend, it's the race across Aylesbury, isn't it? Obviously, sign up for that has now closed, but just thought I'd say very best of luck to everybody taking part in that this coming Saturday in support of the Florence Nightingale Hospice charity. Have fun and the very best of luck. Coming up, got your Bucks update for 7:30. Also, Marvin Gaye on the way after years and years in Galantis now.

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6: I'm Joshua Smith. MP Greg Smith's questioned the prisons minister over her recent refusal to visit the construction of a mega prison in Bucks. A cancer diagnosis means Thames Valley's police dog will have to retire, and a Bucks charity celebrating a £60,000 cash injection. More on those stories in half an hour.
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7: I'm Joe Skelton. In the Carabao Cup third round, two goals for Max Dalman ensured Arsenal won 4-2 at Ipswich Town to progress into round four, whilst Liverpool saw Spurs 3-1 to pile more pressure on Roberto De Zerbi. Elsewhere, referees chief Howard Webb has admitted that the video assistant referee did not even consider Enzo Fernandez offside in the lead-up to the controversial Erling Haaland winner on Sunday. The former ref was disappointed with the decision. And in golf, the PGA Tour has stated there's no plans to create an instant pathway for LIV golfers to return after Saudi-backed company filed for bankruptcy last week.
0: Weather.
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6: Temperatures rising to 18 degrees today across Buckinghamshire, staying with light cloud and a gentle breeze. The sun might peek through on occasion in some areas. Overnight, dropping to 13, staying cloudy.
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Marvin Gaye and Sexual Healing playing at Bucks Radio, the station that loves Bucks. Good morning, it's Ben's Big Breakfast. I hope you're well. I was made to feel very old yesterday as I was picking up my daughter from school. We gave one of her friends a lift back. And they're always talking about Mr. Bean. My daughter, I won't go into it. My daughter and her friend love Mr. Bean, love Rowan Atkinson, you know, the live action shows and the cartoons as well. And they're always doing silly impressions of Mr. Bean, like Bean and Teddy and all that. Anyway, Mr. Bean was obviously in the showbiz yesterday because they are taking Mr. Bean, making him into a cartoon character, and he's going to be in the Beano with Dennis the Menace. So I thought this was quite, you know, exciting news to tell my daughter and her friend, seeing as they're such big fans of Mr. Bean. So got in the car, driving them home. I said, "You'll never guess what?" They said, "What?" So, you know, Mr. Bean. "Oh, yeah, we love Mr. Bean." I said, "He's going to be in the Beano." Silence. And they both looked at me. I said, "Come on, it's exciting, that, isn't it? Going to be in the Beano." And they both turned around and said, "What's the Beano? What's the Beano? Do they not? Is it not a thing anymore?" Anyway, I was made to feel very, very old by 2 15-year-olds. Lightning Seeds on the way, and right now here's Sienna Spyro. In my head.

It's the Lightning Seeds, and that is Change playing at Bucks Radio, the station that loves Bucks. Wednesday morning, it's the 16th of September, and it's time to hopefully get a few people closer to winning £50 to spend at the Works of Aylesbury and Wickham. This is the Birthday Club, and if it's your birthday, we wish you happy birthday, and then you get into the monthly draw. £50 to spend on sweet treats, ice cream, and now pizza as well, so you know what to do. Get those nominations in via the Birthday Club page at bucks.radio, and I will do the rest. A very happy birthday this morning. To Elizabeth Hardy, who is celebrating. Elizabeth, have a fantastic birthday today, with love from all of your family. And also a very happy birthday to James Hunter, also celebrating on the 16th. Get those nominations in, be it tomorrow, next week, next month, sometime next year. The sooner you do it, the better for me, and that will get you a step closer to winning that 50 quid. On the way, music to play you from Benson Boone. And right now, this is Mel C and I Turn to You at Bucks Radio.

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Benson Boone and Sorry I'm Here for Someone Else playing at Bucks Radio. Fast approaching 8 o'clock. We've got Ben's Top 10 on the way, plus your Bucks update after Leanne Rimes. And first this, back to the mid-80s from the album Reckless, I think. Look at me with the knowledge. This is Bryan Adams and Run to You at Bucks Radio.

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2: With your Bucks update, I'm Joshua Smith. MP Greg Smith has questioned the prisons minister over her recent refusal to visit the construction of a mega prison in Bucks. He invited Catherine McKinnell to visit the site after accusing contractors building the new facility adjacent to HMP Grendon of acting in a deeply inconsiderate manner. McKinnell said she'll endeavour to visit Grendon in due course. You can see the full exchange on our website. Following a cancer diagnosis, a Thames Valley police dog who's said to have given her all to policing will have to retire. PD Storm has been described by her handler, Lauren Carey, as more than just a police dog, acting as a teammate. She says she couldn't be prouder of everything Storm's achieved in her career, where she's located offenders and tracked suspects in countless deployments. And a Bucks charity celebrating a £60,000 cash injection thanks to a fundraising musical. Last month, more than 100 young performers took to Aylesbury Waterside Theatre stage in a production of Fame, with all the proceeds going to Florence Nightingale Hospice Charity. The money will be used to continue their provision of compassionate care and support for Bucks patients and their families. Your latest weather's on the way next after the national headlines.
3: The village of Piddington in Oxfordshire has voted to leave the UK in a symbolic vote over plans to house more than 1,000 asylum seekers nearby. 285 villagers backed independence. Tim McNally is the Piddington Parish Council Chair.
4: And I've spoken to all the politicians I can, and I will speak to others to be as inclusive as possible to the challenges we face. But if you think that we've actually got half of the shadow government, or the shadow government is with us on a plan, how can that plan go forward?
3: UK inflation's risen to 3.1% in August, up from 2.9% in July. Economists say it's largely as a result of higher fuel costs linked to the conflict in the Middle East, with petrol rising by an average of 9.1 pence per litre between July and August. Police are continuing their search for a non-verbal autistic boy who went missing in Suffolk yesterday. Three-year-old Noah was last seen at 3 p.m. when he became separated from a relative when visiting a playground near Manningtree. And in the League Cup last night, there were wins for Peterborough United, Fulham, Arsenal, Liverpool and Brentford. That's the latest from Radio News Hub. I'm Frankie Hersine.
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2: Temperatures rising to 18 degrees today across Buckinghamshire, staying with light cloud and a gentle breeze. The sun might peek through on occasion in some areas. Overnight, dropping to 13, staying cloudy.
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5: Good morning, just gone 8 o'clock, Wednesday morning. How are you? Thanks for being here. Thanks for choosing Bucks Radio and Ben's Big Breakfast. On the way this hour, I've got music to play you from the likes of Stardust, also Stella Lefty, and we will do a top 10 inspired by the fact that I found out yesterday that my daughter didn't know what the Beano was. That's coming up after music from Post Malone and Morgan Wallen. And first up, Peter Gabriel.
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0: That is Morgan Wallen and Post Malone, and I Had Some Help playing at Bucks Radio, the station that loves Bucks. Good morning, it's Ben's Big Breakfast, reading in the news of thousands of Olive Ridley sea turtles who arrived at La Escobilla beach in Mexico within just 48 hours for a mass nesting event. Amazing pictures. I was just thinking, imagine though turning up with your beach towel and getting ready for a nice day at the beach, and like, oh, a bit busy at the beach today, isn't it, with all these turtles. And also, reading of a teenager who has collected nearly 2,000 pairs of shoes. Yes, a 15-year-old in the US started collecting unwanted shoes after school as a service project inspired by her late grandmother. She's now collected 1,913 pairs for people in need, which I think is absolutely incredible, and almost the amount of trainers that I've got for all of my running and high rocks events that I do. Just ask my wife, I'm not lying. Stella Lefty on the way, plus we've got Ben's Top 10 after music from Stardust. Music Sounds Better With You plays in moments at Bucks Radio.
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0: It's Stardust and Music Sounds Better With You playing at Bucks Radio, the station that loves Bucks. Time for this morning's top 10. And I'm going to do a top 10 this morning off of the back of the conversation that I had with my daughter that I was talking about before 8 o'clock. When I was saying, because she likes Mr. Bean. So I was saying, well, Mr. Bean's going to be in the Beano. And she and her friend turned around and said, what's the Beano? So my top 10 this morning is a top 10 of how do you not know what that is?
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0: In at number 10, the Yellow Pages. Not Googling a plumber, no. Getting that the massive yellow book and looking up one. Bonus points, of course, for trying to rip one in half. Didn't Jeff Capes, the strongman, do that? I used to love the Yellow Pages adverts. What was that one? Oh, yes. My name, J.R. Hartley. In at number 9, Teletext and CFAX. I can still remember now, 302 for the football scores. And you had the quiz on four Teletext, wasn't it, with Bamboozle. Remember that, Bamboozler? In at 8, recording something off the radio onto a cassette. And then the presenter talks all over the intro and ruined everything. I hate presenters that do that. In at 7, on how do you not know what that is? The Argos catalogue. Basically Amazon made out of paper, that wasn't it? And then circling everything that you wanted for Christmas. In at 6, dial-up internet, the noise. And then someone picking up the house phone and killing your internet connection. And in at number 5, video rental shops. You try and tell your kids nowadays that, you know, you used to have to walk down to the video rental shop in the vain hope that the film that you wanted to see was even going to be. Got it too easy now, haven't they? Netflix, Prime Video, the lot. In at 4, having only 4 TV channels. And when Channel 5 arrived in the late 90s, it felt like we've entered the future. In at number 3, rewinding a VHS before taking it back. I mean, first of all, tell the kids about VHS and they say, what's that? But remember, be kind, rewind. Kids today wouldn't even know what you're rewinding. In at 2, calling your mate's house phone and having to speak to their mum or dad first. Hello, Mr. Smith. Is James there, please? And in at number 1, because my daughter said it, the Beano. Yeah, Dennis the Menace, Nasha, the Bash Street Kids, Minnie the Minx. How can you not know the Beano? And I'm sure that's still going, isn't it? I'm sure it's still going. Ask the kids in the car this morning. They'll know. Maybe they've even got a Beano annual in their school bag this morning. Spread the good word of the Beano, everybody. So much better than the Dandy. Right, you two on the way. And right now, this is Stella Lefty and Boston at Bucks Radio.

It's U2 and Angel of Harlem playing at Bucks Radio. Before that, Stella Lefty and Boston. Fast approaching 8:30. 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Half-price vouchers to explore the farm and have a brilliant day out. Something to do at the weekend for half price. There's also still food vouchers available, vouchers for physiotherapy and hypnotherapy. So do have a look. And of course, as soon as I hear any rumblings of new vouchers being added, I will tell you here on The Breakfast Show. You will be the first to know. Bucks update on the way. Music to come from Naina Cherry and Usain Dor. And this is Mabel. And Let Them Know.

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5: I'm Joshua Smith. MP Greg Smith's questioned the prisons minister over her recent refusal to visit the construction of a mega prison in Bucks. A cancer diagnosis means Thames Valley's police dog will have to retire, and a Bucks charity celebrating a £60,000 cash injection. More on those stories in half an hour.
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6: I'm Joe Skelton. In the Carabao Cup third round, two goals from Max Dalman ensured Arsenal won 4-2 at Ipswich Town to progress into round four, whilst Liverpool saw Spurs 3-1 to pile more pressure on Roberto De Zerbi. Elsewhere, referees chief Howard Webb has admitted that the video assistant referee did not even consider Enzo Fernandez offside in the lead-up to the controversial Erling Haaland winner on Sunday. The former ref was disappointed with the decision. And in golf, the PGA Tour has stated there's no plans to create an instant pathway for LIV golfers to return after Saudi-backed company filed for bankruptcy last week.
0: Weather.
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5: Temperatures rising to 18 degrees today across Buckinghamshire, staying with light cloud and a gentle breeze. The sun might peek through on occasion in some areas. Overnight, dropping to 13, staying cloudy.
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Nena Cherry and Yusen Dor, that is 7 seconds playing at Bucks Radio, the station that loves Bucks. This morning on Ben's Top 10, we were talking about things that kids don't know what they are nowadays after my daughter said she didn't know what the Beano was. I thought of a few more things, actually, you could test the kids' knowledge with. Cassette Walkmans, floppy disks, and phone boxes that had actual phones in them. Now they tend to be used, don't they, for defibrillators, or some of them have like libraries in, don't they, where you can take a book and, you know, read it and then pop it back. Yeah, and of course, don't get me started on things like floppy disks and Findus crispy pancakes, MSN Messenger, disposable cameras. The list goes on. Charlie XCX right now, and this is Apple at Bucks Radio.

Wet. That is Sweet Little Mystery playing at Bucks Radio, the station that loves Bucks. Good morning and welcome to Wednesday. On the way after 9 o'clock, we'll have a look at the What's on Diary, see what's going on across the area, as we can sort of just about see the weekend on the horizon. Okay, Ben, you're being a little bit optimistic there. It's middle of the week, but we'll have a look anyway. I'll play your music in just a mo as well from Corner Shop, their one-hit wonder from the 90s after Express 2 and David Byrne. This is Lazy. Good morning.

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8: It's been a knock in Aylesbury on the Tring Road between the Bedgrove Junctions and Limes Avenue. So very busy, busier than usual through that stretch of Aylesbury. Also got the lights on the A418 near the Wingrave Crossroads, beyond all the usual pinch points for this time of the morning.
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1: One hit wonder from the 90s, it's Corner Shop and Brimful of Asher playing at Bucks Radio, Ben's Big Breakfast. Fast approaching 9 o'clock. I've got your Bucks update on the way very shortly indeed. Before that, brand new music from his new album, which I think is called Airplane Mode. This is James Blunt and Tastes Like Summer at Bucks Radio.

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2: With your Bucks update, I'm Joshua Smith. Mid-Bucks MP has again raised questions over the construction of a mega prison in the county, this time at Justice Questions in Parliament. Greg Smith encouraged Prisons Minister Catherine McKinnell to reconsider her refusal to visit the site adjacent to existing prison HMP Grendon, with McKinnell insisting she'll visit in due course. Smith claims contractors building the new facility are acting in a deeply inconsiderate manner, affecting neighbouring communities. You can see the full exchange on our website. A police dog serving the Thames Valley has had to retire from service after being diagnosed with cancer. In countless deployments, PD Storm helped locate offenders, track suspects and stand alongside her handler, PC Lauren Carey. Lauren says receiving the news has been devastating, but she's determined to make the most of their time together. And Florence Nightingale Hospice Charities confirmed a production of Fame, the musical, last month raised £60,000. The money will help fund work providing Bucks patients and their families with compassionate care and support. The show saw more than 100 young performers take the stage at Aylesbury Waterside Theatre, with all show proceeds going to the charity. Your latest weather's on the way next, after the national headlines.
3: An Oxfordshire village has voted to leave the UK over plans to house more than 1,000 asylum seekers nearby. 285 residents of Piddington backed the move, only 26 voted against it. Tim McNally is the Piddington Parish Council Chair.
4: This is just a record that you are recording for us in history to represent against this plan, but also to the government about what people as constituents are looking for.
3: Inflation's risen higher again, largely as a result of higher fuel prices. The Office for National Statistics say it increased to 3.1% in August. Economists say it's expected to rise further due to the conflict in the Middle East. At least three people have been killed after a news helicopter crashed in Los Angeles. News crews have been covering a bus crash in the Chatsworth neighbourhood when it went down and burst into flames. And we're being warned of a potential increase in potholes after a record-breaking summer of heatwaves. The REC says the sun's radiation ages road materials, while heat can cause surfaces to become brittle and crack as they cool down. For On Radio News Hub, I'm Frankie Hersine.
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1: 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Weather always looks better through a Radley window.
2: Temperatures rising to 18 degrees today across Buckinghamshire, staying with light cloud and a gentle breeze. The sun might peek through on occasion in some areas. Overnight, dropping to 13, staying cloudy.
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2: Good morning. Just gone 9 o'clock into your Wednesday work day we go. I hope the school run and the trip into work was fine. Let me get you started, though, with all the tunes and chat you need for a Wednesday. Alex Warren coming up this hour. Classic Duran Duran and Joss Stone coming up too. First, though, music from Taylor Swift and Madison Avenue.
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0: That's Talk Talk and It's My Life playing at Bucks Radio, the station that loves Bucks. Before that, it was Taylor Swift, I Knew It, I Knew You, which is from the new Toy Story movie, isn't it? I must watch that. Is it worth a watch? I feel like now, because my kids are a little bit older, it's not one of those movies that I need to get round and watch straight away. You know, if you go back to the original Toy Story movies when the kids were young, you kind of thought, yeah, Toy Story's coming out. The kids got excited, had to go and see it. Not so much with Toy Story 5. Is it any good? Do I need to see it? Let me know. Before that, it was Madison Avenue and Don't Call Me Baby. On the way, got music from Ronan Keating, and you know me, a chap from Devon. Well, I've got music from a lady from Devon, Joss Stone, You Had Me, plays in moments at Bucks Radio.
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6: The crash on the Tring Road earlier is still causing a few delays. It's settled a little bit on the Tring Road, particularly heavy, as well as is the Rousham to Wingrave Junction section with those ongoing gas road works on the 418.

Ronan Keating and When You Say Nothing At All, playing at Bucks Radio, the station that loves Bucks. Music to come from Duran Duran, got Wild Boys on the way. Don't forget, if you love your 80s music, this Friday from 7 o'clock, Let's Go Retro returns. A fantastic way, I think, to kickstart your weekend. 7 through until 10 o'clock, it's all about the 80s music and the 80s memories. The best decade, wasn't it? It was the best decade. 90s, if that's your bag, you can do the same again from 7 on a Saturday here at Bucks Radio. But yes, if you love your 80s, this Friday from 7, and in about 2.5 minutes with me, Duran Duran, Wild Boys, after this from Alex Warren. It's Emerald Eyes at Bucks Radio.

0: Duran Duran, and that is Wild Boys playing at Bucks Radio. Classic 80s on Ben's Big Breakfast. I've got a triple play on the way very shortly indeed. More 80s coming up, courtesy of Johnny H. Jazz. Also, Teddy Swims, The Door, after we go back to the early noughties for DB Boulevard. 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

Johnny hates jazz and turn back the clock playing at Bucks Radio. It's Ben's Big Breakfast for a Wednesday morning before that Teddy Swims and The Door. It is the 16th of September. As far as your national days go today, the big official one is International Day for the Preservation of the Ozone Layer. World Ozone Day, observed by the UN every 16th of September. And the sillier side of things today, National Guacamole Day. I had guacamole last night, actually. I do love guacamole. Mrs. M is a very, very good cook, and she makes a fantastic guacamole. It's also National Cinnamon Raisin Bread Day. I mean, there's a debate there. We haven't got long enough in the show to do it, I don't think, though. Raisins in food, acceptable, or absolutely ruin everything. And also, National Play-Doh Day. I absolutely used to love Play-Doh as a kid. Not so much playing with it, but the smell of Play-Doh. Absolutely loved it. Is that even still a thing nowadays? Do the kids still have Play-Doh? I don't know. Ultranate on the way, and right now, this is One Republic, and I ain't worried, at Bucks Radio.

0: It's Ultranate and Free playing at Bucks Radio, the station that loves Bucks, and that is just about it from me. I'll play you music from Roachford before 10, also Ariana Grande. Nathan on the way from 10 o'clock, getting you through your work day with all the music and chat that you need. Plus, of course, it's 10:30, three songs from one fantastic artist, and Wes will be with you this afternoon from 3, as per usual, with Did You Know, and another play of this morning's Bear Cubs. I'll be back with you tomorrow morning from 6. Have a brilliant Wednesday, whatever you're up to. I'll see you in the morning from 6. Ta-da!
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2: With your Bucks update, I'm Joshua Smith. MP Greg Smith has questioned the prisons minister over her recent refusal to visit the construction of a mega prison in Bucks. He invited Catherine McKinnell to visit the site after accusing contractors building the new facility adjacent to HMP Grendon of acting in a deeply inconsiderate manner. McKinnell said she'll endeavour to visit Grendon in due course. You can see the full exchange on our website. Following a cancer diagnosis, a Thames Valley police dog who's said to have given her all to policing will have to retire. PD Storm has been described by her handler, Lauren Carey, as more than just a police dog, acting as a teammate. She says she couldn't be prouder of everything Storm's achieved in her career, where she's located offenders and tracked suspects in countless deployments. And a Bucks charity celebrating a £60,000 cash injection thanks to a fundraising musical. Last month, more than 100 young performers took to Aylesbury Waterside Theatre stage in a production of Fame, with all the proceeds going to Florence Nightingale Hospice Charity. The money will be used to continue their provision of compassionate care and support for Bucks patients and their families. Your latest weather's on the way next after the national headlines.
3: The village of Piddington in Oxfordshire has voted to leave the UK in a symbolic vote over plans to house more than 1,000 asylum seekers nearby. 285 villagers backed independence. Tim McNally is the Piddington Parish Council Chair.
4: And I've spoken to all the politicians I can, and I will speak to others to be as inclusive as possible to the challenges we face. But if you think that we've actually got half of the shadow government, or the shadow government is with us on a plan, how can that plan go forward?
3: UK inflation's risen to 3.1% in August, up from 2.9% in July. Economists say it's largely as a result of higher fuel costs linked to the conflict in the Middle East. Police are continuing their search for a non-verbal autistic boy who went missing in Suffolk yesterday. Three-year-old Noah was last seen at 3 p.m. when he became separated from a relative when visiting a playground near Manningtree. And carmaker McLaren has announced plans to invest £500 million in the UK. It's expected to open up a new factory in the UK and expand its research and development site in South Yorkshire. From Radio News Hub, I'm Frankie Hairsine.
1: Weather. 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
2: Temperatures rising to 18 degrees today across Buckinghamshire, staying with light cloud and a gentle breeze. The sun might peek through on occasion in some areas. Overnight, dropping to 13, staying cloudy.
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5: Morning to you. It's been busy on the Tring Road in Aylesbury this morning after an earlier accident between the Bedgrove Junction and the turn for Limes Avenue. And it is still a bit slow in both directions, so do bear that in mind on Aylesbury's Tring Road. Right now, into a workday triple play that starts with train.
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0: Collins and Two Hearts. This is Bugs Radio. I've only got one ear so far this morning. Just picked up my headphones and a piece fell off my hand. I'm somewhat gutted about that. I've had these for about a decade now, you know. They're good as new. Four new earpieces and a new headband so far. Bit like Trigger's broom, really. I hope your day's going okay. I will play the brand new song from Miley Cyrus, Bass Persuades, next.
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Turnal and BB Winans. This is Bucks Radio, home of Ben's Big Breakfast, back tomorrow morning, including the birthday club. 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It's so simple to be in this. 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

0: This is Bucks Radio, the station that loves Bucks, with Kiss, Crazy, Crazy Nights, 10:33 coming up. Not an obvious choice this morning. I thought, why not for a Wednesday? A little bit different. If I say Australian singer-songwriter, this artist may not spring to mind straight away. I began singing with an acid jazz band called Crisp, would go on to write for and collaborate with some major music stars, and also in 2014 achieved massive global solo success. I'll play the track that really kicked off her solo career, and she has since then tried quite hard to maintain her privacy, particularly in the way she dresses in public and when performing. And 10:33 next.
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That is Sia on a 10:33 on Bucks Radio. She began life singing for an acid jazz band called Crisp. They broke up in, I think, 1997. She moved to the UK and later America, writing for some very famous artists, including Rihanna and Beyonce and David Guetta. We heard her collaboration with him in the middle of the 10:33, Titanium. That was Cheap Thrills, though, and we kicked off with Chandelier, which was very much the single that propelled her to international stardom in her own right, taken from the album 1000 Forms of Fear. It was during that particular time she adopted a signature look of wearing wigs that covered her face to maintain her privacy. Sia on a 10:33 from Bucks Radio. Loving this song right now for Bruno Mars and Carol G. This is called Still, and it's playing on Bucks Radio.

0: Baby Bird, this is Bucks Radio. If you're planning a journey anywhere across the county, a reminder, bucks.radio or the app for the very latest travel news. Your Bucks update on the way for 11, though. Before that, Adela. A song for her, which is huge right now. It's called Ain't in LA. You'll hear that after one from the 80s next.
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2: With your Bucks update, I'm Joshua Smith. Mid-Bucks MP has again raised questions over the construction of a mega prison in the county, this time at Justice Questions in Parliament. Greg Smith encouraged Prisons Minister Catherine McKinnell to reconsider her refusal to visit the site adjacent to existing prison HMP Grendon, with McKinnell insisting she'll visit in due course. Smith claims contractors building the new facility are acting in a deeply inconsiderate manner affecting neighbouring communities. You can see the full exchange on our website. A police dog serving the Thames Valley has had to retire from service after being diagnosed with cancer. In countless deployments, PD Storm helped locate offenders, track suspects and stand alongside her handler, PC Lauren Carey. Lauren says receiving the news has been devastating, but she's determined to make the most of their time together. And Florence Nightingale Hospice Charities confirmed a production of Fame, the musical, last month raised £60,000. The money will help fund work providing Bucks patients and their families with compassionate care and support. The show saw more than 100 young performers take the stage at Aylesbury Waterside Theatre, with all show proceeds going to the charity. Your latest weather's on the way next after the national headlines.
3: An Oxfordshire village has voted to leave the UK over plans to house more than 1,000 asylum seekers nearby. 285 residents of Piddington backed the move, only 26 have voted against it. Tim McNally is the Piddington Parish Council Chair.
4: Today is just the beginning. This is not an end for us. This is just a record that you are recording for us in history, to represent against this plan, but also to the government about what people as constituents are looking for.
3: Inflation's risen higher again, largely as a result of higher fuel prices. The Office for National Statistics say it increased to 3.1% in August, up from 2.9% in July. Economists say it was in line with predictions and it's expected to rise further. The parents of a child injured in the Southport attack say they're devastated after court files were accessed. They had details about the victims, their families and survivors of the attack. The Ministry of Justice say an urgent investigation's been launched. And we're being warned of a potential increase in potholes after a record-breaking summer of heat waves. From Radio News Hub, I'm Frankie Hersein.
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2: Temperatures rising to 18 degrees today across Buckinghamshire, staying with light cloud and a gentle breeze. The sun might peek through on occasion in some areas. Overnight, dropping to 13, staying cloudy.
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5: 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Bon Jovi on the way soon. Olivia Rodrigo too, but this hour starts with the Waterboys.
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0: Bucks Radio, local radio for Buckinghamshire with Bon Jovi. Morning to you. This is Nathan reading this morning that UK inflation rose to 3.1% in August. Petrol and diesel prices a major contributing factor to that. I'm back at the stage now where I just don't look at prices anymore. Are you doing that? I mean, we all want to know and save some money, but I just go, do you know what? I can't do anything about it. So petrol bills, supermarket, I'm very relaxed towards checking the receipt. If I don't look at it, technically I've not spent it. That's what I tell myself anyway. Still to come this morning, Ace of Base, and next is Take That.
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Ace of Base, Bucks Radio, the station that loves Bucks. Good luck to the Aylesbury Vale Dynamos youth team. They're in the FA Youth Cup first qualifying round tomorrow night. They're at home, so that's Hayward Way in Aylesbury, as they take on Wokingham Town, looking to progress in that famous cup competition. So good luck to the youth team from Aylesbury Vale Dynamos. That one's tomorrow night, 7:45 kickoff at Hayward Way. All are welcome for a big crowd and a big noise for the young team there. This is the latest collaboration from Madonna and Kylie Minogue. This is Love Sensation.

0: Men at Work and Down Under from Bucks Radio. Still to come this morning, back with Ben on The Big Breakfast and his top 10. And, well, depending on your age, you'll either find yourself nodding along or going, what was he talking about? More on that very soon. We'll play the Stereophonics too and Chapel Roan from the station that loves Bucks.
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0: simple as anything. You're listening to Bucks Radio. Good morning to you. This morning on Ben's Big Breakfast, his top 10 was inspired by a conversation with his daughter when she didn't know what the Beano was. You know the Beano, the old comic? And it got Ben thinking for his top 10 about the top 10 things of how do you not know what that is? I think this depends how old you are, this one.
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3: In at number 10, the Yellow Pages. Not Googling a plumber, no. Getting that the massive yellow book and looking up one. Bonus points, of course, for trying to rip one in half. Didn't Jeff Capes, the strongman, do that? I used to love the Yellow Pages adverts. What was that one?
4: Oh, yes. My name, J.R. Hartley.
3: In at number 9, Teletext and CFAX. I can still remember now, 302 for the football scores. And you had the quiz on 4 Teletext, wasn't it, with Bamboozle. Remember that, Bamboozler? In at 8, recording something off the radio onto a cassette, and then the presenter talks all over the intro and ruined everything. I hate presenters that do that. In at 7, on how do you not know what that is? The Argos catalogue. Basically Amazon made out of paper, that wasn't it? And then circling everything that you wanted for Christmas. In at 6, dial-up internet, the noise, and then someone picking up the house phone and killing your internet connection. And in at number 5, video rental shops. You try and tell your kids nowadays that, you know, you used to have to walk down to the video rental shop in the vain hope that the film that you wanted to see was even going to be. A bit too easy now, aren't they? Netflix, Prime Video, the lot. In at 4, having only 4 TV channels. And when Channel 5 arrived in the late 90s, it felt like we've entered the future. In at number 3, rewinding a VHS before taking it back. I mean, first of all, tell the kids about VHS and they'll say, what's that? But remember, be kind, rewind. Kids today wouldn't even know what you're rewinding. In at 2, calling your mate's house phone and having to speak to their mum or dad first. Hello, Mr. Smith. Is James there, please? And in at number 1, because my daughter said it, the Beano. Yeah, Dennis the Menace, Nasher, the Bash Street Kids, Minnie the Minx. How can you not know the Beano? And I'm sure that's still going, isn't it? I'm sure it's still going. Ask the kids in the car this morning. They'll know. Maybe they've even got a Beano annual in their school bag this morning.
0: It's possible, I suppose. How many of those were you nodding along to? Did you remember? Oh, for me, the Yellow Pages and going down the video shop to horror movie. Ah, the memories. Ben's back tomorrow morning when you wake up on Bucks Radio.

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2: With your Bucks update, I'm Joshua Smith. MP Greg Smith has questioned the prisons minister over her recent refusal to visit the construction of a mega prison in Bucks. He invited Catherine McKinnell to visit the site after accusing contractors building the new facility adjacent to HMP Grendon of acting in a deeply inconsiderate manner. McKinnell said she'll endeavour to visit Grendon in due course. You can see the full exchange on our website. Following a cancer diagnosis, a Thames Valley police dog who's said to have given her all to policing will have to retire. PD Storm has been described by her handler, Lauren Carey, as more than just a police dog, acting as a teammate. She says she couldn't be prouder of everything Storm's achieved in her career, where she's located offenders and tracked suspects in countless deployments. And a Bucks charity celebrating a £60,000 cash injection thanks to a fundraising musical. Last month, more than 100 young performers took to Aylesbury Waterside Theatre stage in a production of Fame, with all proceeds going to Florence Nightingale Hospice Charity. The money will be used to continue their provision of compassionate care and support for Bucks patients and their families. Your latest weather's on the way next after the national headlines.
3: Police are continuing their search for a non-verbal autistic boy who went missing in Suffolk yesterday. Three-year-old Noah was last seen at 3 p.m. when he became separated from a relative when visiting a playground near Manningtree. Next, an Oxfordshire village has voted overwhelmingly to become an independent state in a symbolic referendum. The people of Piddington have voted after the government announced plans to house over 1,000 male asylum seekers at a nearby former military base. Tim McNally is the Piddington Parish Council Chair.
4: When we started this process, we went into this village hall as what we call the underdogs, not knowing how we were going to go forward and actually fight against this plan. We had a plucky idea.
3: And all of Ed Sheeran's Loop Tour supporting acts have dropped out of the remaining dates. It's after Malcolm Moore was removed from the shows over comments he made about Gaza. In a response, Sheeran said his departure from the tour was the promoter's decision and not his. That's the latest from Radio News. I'm Tanita Sims.
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2: Temperatures rising to 18 degrees today across Buckinghamshire, staying with light cloud and a gentle breeze. The sun might peek through on occasion in some areas. Overnight, dropping to 13, staying cloudy.
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5: Here we are then, halfway through another working week across Buckinghamshire already. Good afternoon to you. Taylor Swift on the way, the Kaiser Chiefs as well. And first, here's Deacon Blue.
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0: Kaiser Chiefs, Ruby. This is Bugs Radio on a Wednesday lunchtime with Nathan. I say Wednesday like that to prompt myself, really. One of those weeks where, for some reason, I got ahead of the game quite early in the week, and now I'm convinced we're a day ahead. I woke up this morning thinking it was Thursday. In fact, even yesterday, I emailed somebody about a meeting I've got tomorrow, which will be Thursday. But yesterday, I said to them, great, see you tomorrow, 2:30 in the coffee shop. And they replied, well, you can go to the coffee shop tomorrow at 2:30 if you want to. I'll go on Thursday, because that's the day we're meeting. And I was like, oh, yeah. Hopefully, your week is on a more even keel, whatever you're doing across our counter this lunchtime. Thanks for your company. Cat's Eye to play for you soon after the Maddox next.
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Under threes go free. 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Do be aware, though, no train rides on a museum day, but still lots of engines and carriages that you can look at. It's 10:30 till 5 this coming Sunday, as I say, with free entry to the museum day as part of the Heritage Open Days. Plenty more going on over the next few days. Check out the What's On Guide, Bucks.radio and via the app for more with Round and About magazine. Natalie Imbruglia on the way, and this for Ed Sheeran.

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Kooks on Bucks Radio. Natalie Imbruglia's Big Mistake before that. And this, the latest one for December 10, samples the old Cutting Crew track, I Just Died in Your Arms. This is called Us Against the World. Seek

0: Just a brilliant track, isn't it? Michael Jackson's Man in the Mirror on Bucks Radio. Wasn't that good news we heard today in our Bucks updates about the amount of money raised by Fame the Musical that was put on by the Florence Nightingale Hospice Charity On Stage team. £60,000 raised from that production. We are very proud to be the official media partner of that show. And certainly thank you to all who went along, got a ticket, and of course to everyone who took part, about 100 young people from around the county on stage. They all paid to be part of that, and all that money together has raised £60,000 for hospice care in our county. So brilliant, brilliant news. Your Bucks update for one on the way with Shakira and Seal next. Just not together.
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3: 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So why am I here selling flowers? 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City Talk have ruined my career. Yes, City Talk Security. 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
1: With the Bucks update, I'm Joshua Smith. Bucks Council celebrating a positive review by the Local Government Association. The team found significant progress across all areas since their last assessment, including strengthening local communities, improving services, delivering new homes and maintaining a robust financial position despite pressures. They also found the Council to be an impressive organisation with strong foundations and strong leadership. Despite a £25 million cash injection, health bosses have again ruled out restoring Wickham Hospital's A&E. They said reopening the department could displace existing services and increase wait times. Bucks councillor Khalil Ahmed, who started a petition calling for its return, argues the scale of the hospital's transformation means the idea should be reassessed. The funding's been allocated to a new six-storey building for cardiology, stroke, theatre and endoscopy services. And an MP's launched a petition calling for Winslow residents to be given back access to valuable green space. Callum Anderson says while the site's been earmarked for housing under Bucks Council's emerging local plan, the community should not have to give up the Winslow Centre long before the land is needed for development. He also alleges little meaningful progress has been made on original plans for a new sports centre, with the site closed for around 6 years. Your latest weather's on the way next, after the national headlines.
2: Hundreds of members of the public have joined the search for a three-year-old boy who vanished following a visit to a village playground. A massive police operation is underway in Brantham, Suffolk, looking for the little boy called Noah. Next, the Prime Minister Andy Burnham says he understands the strength of feeling across the country about migration. It's after the Oxfordshire village of Piddington, which could house more than 1,000 asylum seekers, voted overwhelmingly to become an independent state in a symbolic referendum. Tim McNally is the Piddington Parish Council Chair.
3: What does it mean? I mean, we are formerly the village known as Piddington, but today we're actually known as the Principality of Piddington, and we'll be putting a sign up to that effect.
2: And carmaker McLaren has announced plans to invest £500 million in the UK. It's expected to expand its research development site in South Yorkshire and open a new factory in the UK. That's the latest from Radio News. I'm Tanita Sims.
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1: Overnight with a low of 13 degrees across Buckinghamshire with some heavy cloud and a rainy start to tomorrow morning, rising to a high of 19 with some sunny spells.
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Sub, Melanie Williams, Ain't No Love on Bucks Radio. 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And you could be off to the waterside to see Burlesque the Musical when it arrives in Aylesbury in November. Based on the hit movie with executive producer Christina Aguilera, it's been taking the West End by storm, selling out night after night. And now this brand new musical is out on tour. It follows Ali as she arrives in New York and discovers a dazzling underground world of music, glamour and mystery. You can read more about the show on the website and app, and you can enter to win tickets as well to go to opening night, which is on Tuesday the 17th of November, runs through until the Saturday of that week. And the UK tour stars Faye Brooks, who you may well know from Corrie, also been in Chicago when she played Tess. But for your chance to win tickets to go and see Burlesque the Musical, use the website or the app. You've got to enter though by the close of play this Friday. 80s movie soundtrack to play after this. It's Jungle, Someday Somewhere on Bucks Radio.

0: John Parth and Elmo's Fire. 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To our What's On guide very soon. 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

Black and Wonderful Life. This is Bucks Radio. So this coming Saturday, there's a repair cafe on Stoke Mandeville. Fix it, don't bin it is very much the idea behind the repair cafes. And you can take along various bits and pieces that are either some love and attention items in your house, maybe some kids' toys have stopped working and your kids aren't happy, neither are you, but hopefully the team there can fix it. This coming Saturday, 10 till 12 noon at the Bull on Stoke Mandeville. 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This is Doja Cat. Here's Kiss Me More as she teams up with SZA. It's Bucks Radio. Good afternoon.

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Savage Garden's affirmation. This is Bucks Radio. Been loving our bear cubs again this week from the Hayden Abbey School in Aylesbury. Telling us today the strangest thing to have for breakfast. Hear it again with Wes about 3:15 on Drive Time. Bear cubs from Hayden Abbey School in Aylesbury with Kit McGrath. 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And a Bucks update for 2:00 after Atomic Kitten. Here's Hole again.

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1: With your Bucks update, I'm Joshua Smith. An independent review has deemed Bucks Council an impressive organisation with strong foundations and strong leadership. It comes after a recent visit by the local government association, who found significant progress across all areas highlighted during the original assessment last year. The review team also noted residents can more easily see how council services are performing and how public money is being spent. Health bosses have confirmed a government funding boost will not be used to restore Wickham Hospital's A&E. The £25 million boost will instead be used for landmark redevelopment, including a new six-storey building for cardiology, stroke, theatre and endoscopy services. The decision comes despite campaigning by Bucks councillor Khalil Ahmed to reopen the department, saying the scale of the hospital's transformation means the idea should be reassessed. And a new petition has been launched calling for the Winslow Centre site to temporarily reopen. MP Callum Anderson says the facility's been closed for around 6 years and plans for a new sports centre have made little progress. While the site's now intended for housing under the emerging local plan, Anderson's calling on Bucks Council to open unused parts of the grounds until development actually begins. Your latest weather's on the way next after the national headlines.
2: Hundreds of members of the public are joining the search for a three-year-old boy who's vanished following a visit to a village playground. A massive police operation is underway in Brantham, Suffolk, looking for the little boy called Noah. Police say there is nothing to indicate anything sinister or any element of criminality. Next, the Prime Minister Andy Burnham says he understands the strength of feeling across the country about migration.
3: Only thing to do is to get the numbers down, the number of crossings down.
2: It's after the Oxfordshire village of Piddington, which could house more than 1,000 asylum seekers, voted overwhelmingly to become an independent state in a symbolic referendum. And all of Ed Sheeran's Loop Tour supporting acts have dropped out of the remaining dates. It comes after Macklemore confirmed he was removed from the shows over comments he made about Gaza. In a response, Sheeran said his departure from the tour was the promoter's decision and not his. That's the latest from Radio News. I'm Tanita Sims.
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1: Overnight with a low of 13 degrees across Buckinghamshire with some heavy cloud and a rainy start to tomorrow morning, rising to a high of 19 with some sunny spells.
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2: With your Bucks update, I'm Joshua Smith. Bucks Council celebrating a positive review by the Local Government Association. The team found significant progress across all areas since their last assessment, including strengthening local communities, improving services, delivering new homes and maintaining a robust financial position despite pressures. They also found the council to be an impressive organisation with strong foundations and strong leadership. Despite a £25 million cash injection, health bosses have again ruled out restoring Wickham Hospital's A&E. They said reopening the department could displace existing services and increase wait times. Bucks councillor Khalil Ahmed, who started a petition calling for its return, argues the scale of the hospital's transformation means the idea should be reassessed. The funding's been allocated to a new six-storey building for cardiology, stroke, theatre and endoscopy services. And an MP's launched a petition calling for Winslow residents to be given back access to valuable green space. Callum Anderson says while the site's been earmarked for housing under Bucks Council's emerging local plan, the community should not have to give up the Winslow Centre long before the land is needed for development. He also alleges little meaningful progress has been made on original plans for a new sports centre, with the site closed for around 6 years. Your latest weather's on the way next, after the national headlines.
3: The search for a three-year-old boy who vanished from a Suffolk village remains a missing persons investigation.
4: And there is nothing to indicate anything sinister or any element of criminality has taken place, although we keep an open mind.
3: That's Superintendent Tom Pearce from Suffolk Police. A massive search operation is underway in Brantham, supported by hundreds of volunteers in the desperate hunt to find toddler Noah. The Prime Minister, Andy Burnham, says his father, Roy, would have wanted him to be back out there to bring forward the changes that he always pushed him to make. He shared his gratitude for messages of support after the death of his father, saying it means a great deal as he returned to work today. Playwright and novelist Bonnie Greer has died aged 77. Her husband, David Hutchins, announced the news. He says it's after a brief illness. And the UK will need above average rainfall over the next 7 months for all areas to move out of drought by spring. That's the latest from Radio News Hub. I'm Tanita Sims.
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1: With Radley Aylesbury. Weather always looks better through a Radley window.
2: Overnight with a low of 13 degrees across Buckinghamshire with some heavy cloud and a rainy start to tomorrow morning, rising to a high of 19 with some sunny spells.
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5: Hello and afternoon to you. Right, coming up in this show, we're talking about something squidgy in your hand, monster rats and fake IDs. Yeah, I know, all the hot topics. Also got Taylor Swift to play for you after we start with Dodgy. Good enough.
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0: 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It's a station that loves Bucks, taking you back in the day. To be honest, I was already there, because today, the 16th of September, is actually Play-Doh Day today. Oh, yeah, back in the day. Something squidgy, just squidge it in your hands. Oh, I used to love Play-Doh. I used to love the smell of Play-Doh. Oh, that, and I was more of a plasticine guy, if I'm honest about it. I know Play-Doh was more of an American thing, but you could make Play-Doh. Do you remember there was like tutorials and your mum could make Play-Doh, which I always thought was a bit weird. So it's flour and it's salt and something else, and you're like, it's basically the recipe for a cake. So what are we eating? Play-Doh. The smell of Play-Doh. Oh, and the smell of plasticine. Used to love that. I've always said this, right? When it comes to fragrances and stuff, particularly around Christmas, this got, scents of this and smells of that and blah. Why do they not make perfumes that smell like things that we actually like bread and plasticine for her at Christmas? I can see it now. Anyway, Play-Doh Day today. I'll leave you with that.
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0: huge one-hit wonder from back in the day. Tina Arena and Change. You were wondering who it was, weren't you?
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0: Our little Bear Cubs this week come from Hayden Hill Combined School. They're very good. They're answering this one today. What's the strangest thing that you can have for breakfast?
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0: 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You know, broccoli on pizza, yeah, who would ever do that? 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Well pointed out. Thank you very much to the kids from Hayden Hill Combined School. More from those little guys on The Breakfast Show with Ben tomorrow morning. Ben will be back from 6.
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0: Belinda Carlisle, we want the same thing on Bucks Radio. It's the station that loves Bucks. One of the things that Princess Charlotte wants is the cricket pitch sorted out at a king's house, granddad's house, which is, what does she call him, granddad or your highness? I don't know. Yeah, there was a little thing in the newspapers. Apparently, Princess Charlotte, super into cricket, which is brilliant. However, it meant that King Charles has had to invest and get his cricket pitch redone. Apparently $9,000, which I don't think is too much to him. But yeah, to get it redone so his granddad... it's lovely, right? It's brilliant because, you know, we all live in the world that we live in. You know, Princess Charlotte, she asks granddad for a new cricket pitch, whereas most granddaughters go, granddad, yeah, can you help me fix my scooter? That's a bit, you know, we just live in a different world. Anyway, it also makes me smile. You know, you meet people, go, how rich are they? Well, they've got a tennis court. Yeah, yeah. How rich are they? I've got a cricket pitch.
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0: love that tune. It's the drop in the middle of it. Brilliant. Simply Red, The Right Thing, an 80s anthem, more like that. On Friday from 7 o'clock with Let's Go Retro 80s as the weekend arrives.
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0: And it's going to be a weekend where if you go down to Wendover Woods, you might spot a bear. That's right. Our Bucks Bear going to be out and about helping out with the Walk for Parkinson's. It's going to be happening at 11 o'clock on Sunday morning. And it's all to fund better care for everyone with Parkinson's, to raise money and awareness. So friends and family of people who have Parkinson's going to be getting together and doing the walk through Wendover Woods. A very, very best of luck to you. I'm sure you'll be absolutely fine. You've got a bear for protection. Right, on the way, Bob Marley to play for you. Iron Lion's Iron after this. So-

0: What a tune, the late great Bob Marley, Iron Lion Zion. One of the songs that I've got a mate of mine who just changes all the words, sometimes to naughty words, but that one I remember. He goes, I'm with Brian, he's a lion from Zion. So now I can't, you know, he'd ruined it for me. Now I can't hear that without singing, I'm with Brian, he's a lion from Zion. Yeah, surprisingly, Bob Marley didn't release that one.
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9: Looks like a shunt in Aylesbury at the Ellen Road junction for the Oxford Road, so busier than usual through that section. Elsewhere around Aylesbury's town centre and the major routes, what you expect for this time of day with those lights in place on the A418 between Rousham and the Wingrave Crossroads, and particularly slow as well on the A41 Fleet Marston to Wadston.

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1: With your Bucks update, I'm Joshua Smith. An independent review's deemed Bucks Council an impressive organisation with strong foundations and strong leadership. It comes after a recent visit by the local government association, who found significant progress across all areas highlighted during the original assessment last year. The review team also noted residents can more easily see how council services are performing and how public money is being spent. Health bosses have confirmed a government funding boost will not be used to restore Wickham Hospital's A&E. The £25 million boost will instead be used for landmark redevelopment, including a new six-storey building for cardiology, stroke, theatre and endoscopy services. The decision comes despite campaigning by Bucks councillor Khalil Ahmed to reopen the department, saying the scale of the hospital's transformation means the idea should be reassessed. And a new petition has been launched calling for the Winslow Centre site to temporarily reopen. MP Callum Anderson says the facility's been closed for around 6 years and plans for a new sports centre have made little progress. While the site's now intended for housing under the emerging local plan, Anderson's calling on Bucks Council to open unused parts of the grounds until development actually begins. Your latest weather's on the way next after the national headlines.
2: The search for a three-year-old boy who vanished from a Suffolk village remains a missing persons investigation.
3: There is nothing to indicate anything sinister or any element of criminality has taken place, although we keep an open mind as to the circumstances.
2: That's Superintendent Tom Pearce from Suffolk Police. A massive search operation is underway in Brantham, supported by hundreds of volunteers in the desperate hunt to find toddler Noah. The Prime Minister, Andy Burnham, has thanked people for their messages of support after the death of his father. He's returned to work today, saying his father, Roy, would have wanted him to be back out there, bringing forward the changes he was always pushed to make. A new study has found 2 in 3 women say they encounter sexism regularly, with 1 in 10 experiencing it every day. All of Ed Sheeran's Loop Tour supporting acts have dropped out of the remaining dates. It's after US rapper Macklemore was removed from the shows over comments he made about Gaza. That's the latest from Radio News Hub. I'm Georgia Lee.
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4: with Radley Aylesbury. 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
1: Overnight with a low of 13 degrees across Buckinghamshire with some heavy cloud and a rainy start to tomorrow morning, rising to a high of 19 with some sunny spells.
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5: Conquer controversy. There you go, that's coming up. That was a good headline, wasn't it? Coming up, we've also got Olivia Rodrigo. Stupid song. After we start with ABC, when Smokey sings.
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0: Olivia Rodrigo and Stupid Song on Bucks Radio. It's a station that loves Bucks. Oh, bad news. Autumn's on the way, but no Conca Championships, apparently. Do you know we had that really hot summer? Did you notice? Well, it's affected the Conca harvest. I don't know if they actually harvest them. But yeah, the Concas, the Conca World Championship, are not big enough. So there you go. They're talking about having to cancel it and all sorts of stuff. I go, you can play with small Concas. Don't. You can play with small Concas as well as you can play with big Concas. It's not about the size, right? Just to make that absolutely clear. And also, I always thought, with the Concas, if you got a good Conca, don't you just keep it for the next year? Do they not last year? So there always be someone goes, what you need to do, mate? You need to freeze them. Well, you go, oh, right. Wasn't there? You either froze them or did you bake them to make them indestructible? Or dip them in concrete? That'd probably work.
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Tintin out, and here's where the story ends on Bucks Radio, the station that loves Bucks. Right, about to play you the new one from Bryan Adams. It's called The Ballad of Terry Fox. I only heard it last night when I played it in yesterday's show. It's actually for a soundtrack for a new movie. It was actually a documentary about a guy called Terry Fox who had a leg amputated because of cancer and then ran across Canada with his prosthetic leg. And there's a documentary coming out, and it just looks amazing. So, hence, the reason I feel like I needed to tell you that is because if you just listen to the song, you go, it's a story, but I don't understand where it is in the world. So it will make more sense now. It's a cracking little tune as well. Bryan Adams, The Ballad of Terry Fox.

Karma Chameleon and Culture Club on Bucks Radio. It's the station that loves Bucks, so apparently fuel's going to be going up again. Just, do you ever get tired of the news? Fuel's going to go up. Right, okay. And we always talk about when it goes up. When it comes down, we don't mention it. And then it goes up again. It's quite annoying. The thing that did make me smile, there was a little thing in the newspaper that said, 4 in 5 Brits demand fuel duty freeze. And I thought, well, yeah, rightly so. Who's the 1 in 5 that didn't want it frozen? Who's the 1 in 5? Do you know what I love paying for? What? Petrol. Oh, it's lovely. Particularly with the pricing. Because there used to be a time where, you know, fuel prices was pretty static. It didn't really move. Now, I swear, in the morning, Gloria, who works in the garage, goes, what do you want us to charge today, Mildred? What shall we... £1.60, shall we see if we can... Yeah, let's do that. I swear, it's so all over the shop when it comes to the price of fuel. Oh, good. But it gives us something to moan about. Ooh. Right now. This is Katie Tunstall, Black Horse and the Cherry Tree. Bucks Update for 4:30 is on the way next.

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6: I'm Joshua Smith. Bucks Council celebrating positive results from an independent review. Health bosses have again ruled out restoring Wickham Hospital's A&E, and a petition's been launched to temporarily reopen the Winslow Centre. More on those stories in half an hour.
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8: I'm Joe Skelton. Good afternoon. It's a huge evening in the Carabao Cup third round action as Liverpool take on Spurs and Arsenal travel to Ipswich Town. Now, former Luton Town manager Matt Bloomfield has become the bookies' favourite to take over at Wycombe Wanderers after Michael Duff was dismissed following a poor start to the season. And in cricket, India seam bowler Mukesh Kumar has joined Nottinghamshire to keep hold of their county championship title.
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6: Overnight with a low of 13 degrees across Buckinghamshire with some heavy cloud and a rainy start to tomorrow morning, rising to a high of 19 with some sunny spells.
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Cardigans, Erase and Rewind on Bucks Radio, which younger generations will not understand whatsoever. It's true, isn't it? Like, Erase, yes, but rewinding things. They don't have to do that anymore. At all. If you think, like, you remember the Walkmans back in the day, tapes, you'd be like, okay, we got to the end. You'd have to rewind it to re-listen to a song, or you'd have to flip it over, fast forward it. You know, you had to do, we had to deal with rewinding and stuff like that. Kids don't have to. It's all digital, isn't it? Stop, go again. I tell you, that's why the older generation more patient, you know what I mean? Because our stuff was rubbish. Right, on the way. Music coming from Jocelyn Brown for you after Sam Fender. Olivia Dean, Rain Me In. 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

Justin Brown and Somebody Else's Guy on Bucks Radio. It's a station that loves Bucks. So earlier on, I was talking about the fact that the conker harvest has been ruined because of the hot weather we had over the summer. Well, apparently, the rats are having a lovely time. There's been reviews say rats are getting bigger because of the hot weather. Yeah. Well, there you go. Some more food about and stuff like that, apparently. So, yeah, this is the way that the papers describe monster rats rife in the UK. And you go, what? I mean, when we're saying monster rat, I feel like they may have gone a little bit far with the word monster. Slightly bigger rats would probably been more apt for monster rats. The thing is, right, I actually feel sorry for rats, because had it not been for the Black Plague, right, which, okay, that was a mistake in terms of PR, they don't, what do they do? What do they, you know, they spread a bit of disease, but, you know, no more so than humans is all I'm going to, yeah, I'm going to throw out there. Monster humans spreading disease. You don't see that headline as much right now. This is The Weeknd. Save your tears. Just something to think of. Listening to Bucks Radio.

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Aerosmith, I don't want to miss a thing on Bucks Radio. It's the station that loves Bucks, the home of the beautiful Mr. Nathan Cooper, the Duke of Aylesbury. We'll be back tomorrow with another 10.33. Sia today, 10.33 with Sia. I love Sia. I think I love Sia because you never see her out and about. She's not showbiz. Musician. She's a musician, you know? And actually, so much so, I was like, is Sia a real name? It is. Yeah, it is actually a real name. Her full name is Sia Kate Isabella Furler. There you go. She's 50 years old, but you never know because of the hair and the fringe and the stuff like that. And say she doesn't really court the publicity, but she's very, very good. So well done today. We're on his 10.33. Find out what he's got in store for you tomorrow. He'll be back from 10 right now. Gracie Abrams, her latest one, Hit the Wall.

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2: With the Bucks update, I'm Joshua Smith. Bucks Council celebrating a positive review by the local government association. The team found significant progress across all areas since their last assessment, including strengthening local communities, improving services, delivering new homes and maintaining a robust financial position despite pressures. They also found the council to be an impressive organisation with strong foundations and strong leadership. Despite a £25 million cash injection, health bosses have again ruled out restoring Wickham Hospital's A&E. They said reopening the department could displace existing services and increase wait times. Bucks councillor Khalil Ahmed, who started a petition calling for its return, argues the scale of the hospital's transformation means the idea should be reassessed. The funding's been allocated to a new six-storey building for cardiology, stroke, theatre and endoscopy services. And an MP's launched a petition calling for Winslow residents to be given back access to valuable green space. Callum Anderson says while the site's been earmarked for housing under Bucks Council's emerging local plan, the community should not have to give up the Winslow Centre long before the land is needed for development. He also alleges little meaningful progress has been made on original plans for a new sports centre, with the site closed for around 6 years. Your latest weather's on the way next after the national headlines.
3: The search for a three-year-old boy who vanished from a Suffolk village remains a missing persons investigation. Superintendent Tom Pearce is from Suffolk Police.
4: We continue to call on local residents to please check your gardens, sheds and outbuildings or any other place a child may be hidden or sought shelter.
3: Prime Minister Andy Burnham says his father Roy would have wanted him to be back out there bringing forward changes. He shares his gratitude for messages of support after the death of his father. The King has expressed his admiration and appreciation for all those who helped tackle wildfires around the UK this summer. Charles met some of the volunteers, firefighters and landowners involved in tackling a major wildfire in the Cairngorms in Scotland this afternoon. And playwright and novelist Bonnie Greer has died, age 77. Her husband, David Hutchins, announced the news. He says it's after a brief illness. That's the latest from Radio News Hub. I'm Georgia Lee.
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2: Overnight with a low of 13 degrees across Buckinghamshire with some heavy cloud and a rainy start to tomorrow morning, rising to a high of 19 with some sunny spells.
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6: Right, you're off on holiday soon with the air traffic control thing sorted out. Well, if you are, the essential things to take according to Brits. More on that to come. Cat's Eye Animal to play for you, their latest one, after we start with U2, Mysterious Ways.
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0: Cat's Eye and Animal on Bux Radio. Have you seen the video? If you haven't seen the video, it's a proper old girl band video, not old girl band. They're young. But you know, like the old 90s ones where it was they're dancing and they're doing girl bandy things. If you watch a video, that'll make far, far more sense to you. I hope you're having yourself a fabulous little day. Lots of people apparently booking holidays earlier than normal. The world's rubbish. So, booking more holidays. If you are going on holiday as a Brit, apparently you're supposed to take with you, because a high percentage of us do, tea bags. This is a list of things that people from the UK take on holiday. Tea bags, their own pillow, right? 31% of people said they take their own pillow. Chocolate bars, rich tea biscuits. If you're going to take a biscuit, take a decent one, rich tea. Ugh. And an iron, 15% said they take an iron. However, one of the more unusual things that someone admitted that they take, their own toilet seat. You go, oh, sorry, I'm over it. I've got some questions. Why? Why would you take your own toilet seat? Because if you did, right, over here, still more questions. Yeah, because if you're doing that because of the hotel and stuff like that, because you're going a few times, that's fine. But at some point, you're going to need to go other than at the hotel. Do you take your toilet seat with you? Walking into a restaurant, oh, yeah, don't worry about that. we're a weird nation, aren't we?
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Simple Minds, Don't You Forget About Me on Bucks Radio. From The Breakfast Club, from back in the day, 80s classic movie. There's more 80s movies seem to be coming out on some of the streaming services. Like they've gone, oh, right, yeah, no, these are actually really, really good. Better than some of the modern stuff because I've actually got a script. It's quite amazing. I watched Cocktail the other day with Tom Cruise. Oh, what? Now, that was a great movie. Oh, where he's flipping the bottles. How many bottles got smashed in kitchens across the UK and indeed round the world as we were, I could do that. But, oh, yeah, I'll go and get the mop. Anyway, yeah, an 80s anthem for you. And don't forget, if you love your 80s stuff, then Fridays from 7 o'clock, Let's Go Retro 80s is definitely for you. Right now, new music for you. This is the latest one from Alex Warren. This is called Emerald Eyes. You tune. See what you make of it here on Bucks Radio.

Michael, Mary J. Blige and Az on Bucks Radio. Very, very good afternoon. Hope you've had yourself a fabulous little day. You got a big week ahead, have you? Is it your birthday this week? Is it? Oh, well, happy birthday to you. I hope you've got something fabulous planned. Wednesday birthday. It's right in the middle of the week. Which I think you can go one of two ways, right? If your birthday lands on a Wednesday, some of the time it gets a bit forgotten. Or you celebrate the weekend before and the weekend after, and you get double birthdays. So there you go. It's a fine line. One thing you need to make sure you do, if it is a birthday that happens to be yours or someone else's in your life, then make sure you get a mention as part of the Breakfast Club on The Breakfast Show with the lovely Ben Mosby. You do that via our webpage. It's Bucks.radio. On there, just give us your name or the name of the person celebrating their birthday. A little message. You can do your own message if you want. The very lovely human celebrating their birthday today. Give us the message, we'll get out on air and also stick you in the draw to win £50 to spend at The Works, a restaurant in Aylesbury or at High Wycombe. Totally up to you. You can spend it on pizza and waffles and all those sort of fabulous things that The Works do. Right, on the way, Bucks Update for 5:30. After the script, The Man Who Can't Be Moved on Bucks Radio.

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5: 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Bucks Council celebrating positive results from an independent review. Health bosses have again ruled out restoring Wickham Hospital's A&E, and a petition's been launched to temporarily reopen the Winslow Centre. 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
7: I'm Joe Skelton. Good afternoon. It's a huge evening of the Carabao Cup third round action as Liverpool take on Spurs and Arsenal travel to Ipswich Town. Now, former Luton Town manager Matt Bloomfield has become the bookies' favourite to take over at Wycombe Wanderers after Michael Duff was dismissed following a poor start to the season. And in cricket, India seam bowler Mukesh Kumar has joined Nottinghamshire to keep hold of their county championship title.
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5: Overnight with a low of 13 degrees across Buckinghamshire with some heavy cloud and a rainy start to tomorrow morning, rising to a high of 19 with some sunny spells.
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the legend, Mr. Rod Stewart, and Baby Jane on Bucks Radio. What a tune. I hope you're doing well. Right, here you go. Here's your final piece of learning for the day. Then you can turn your brain off. Did you know, right, did you know that a microwave oven uses more energy to power its digital clock than it does to heat food? And you go, that's amazing, really. How do they work? I've never... Yeah, I don't know. I have no idea. We don't even have a microwave anymore. No, I know. I tell people, they go, how do you live? No, we just... a few years ago, the microwave we packed in, so got rid of it and never replaced it. We sort of went with it. However, I would also say, I do remember when we had the microwave, I didn't clean it properly for quite a while. The top had some... It was like a monster was living on the top of the microwave, like a bean explosion monster. Do you know the guy? Yeah, anyway. So there you go. There's your did you know for today. Right now, one of my favourite songs of the moment. This is Ray teaming up with Amma and Absolutely. This is Joy, and it's Lush. I did-

Duran Duran, Ordinary World on Bucks Radio, where we have got tickets to go to a fabulous show that's coming to Aylesbury Waterside Theatre. Burlesque is the show that's going to be arriving on the 17th through to the 21st of November. It's smashed through the West End. Apparently, it's absolutely amazing. Executive producer Christina Aguilera. It's just a brilliant, brilliant story. Very glamorous and a brilliant night out. We've actually got five pairs of tickets for you to win. If you'd like to go to Burlesque at Aylesbury Waterside Theatre, find all the details and win online at Bucks.

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Fleetwood Mac, Big Love. If you're wondering at the end, they were trying to reach cobwebs. Yeah, they were trying to, yeah, get him down. That's what was happening there. Right, on the way after 6 o'clock in your Bucks update, something to keep the kids entertained. It's free and you can do it in the garden. More on that to come. All after Shakira, Burna Boy. This is Day of

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2: With your Bucks update, I'm Joshua Smith. An independent review has deemed Bucks Council an impressive organisation with strong foundations and strong leadership. It comes after a recent visit by the local government association, who found significant progress across all areas highlighted during the original assessment last year. The review team also noted residents can more easily see how council services are performing and how public money is being spent. Health bosses have confirmed a government funding boost will not be used to restore Wickham Hospital's A&E. The £25 million boost will instead be used for landmark redevelopment, including a new six-storey building for cardiology, stroke, theatre and endoscopy services. The decision comes despite campaigning by Bucks councillor Khalil Ahmed to reopen the department, saying the scale of the hospital's transformation means the idea should be reassessed. And a new petition has been launched calling for the Winslow Centre site to temporarily reopen. MP Callum Anderson says the facility's been closed for around 6 years and plans for a new sports centre have made little progress. While the site's now intended for housing under the emerging local plan, Anderson's calling on Bucks Council to open unused parts of the grounds until development actually begins. Your latest weather's on the way next after the national headlines.
3: The search for a three-year-old boy who vanished from a Suffolk village remains a missing persons investigation.
4: This is being treated as a missing person investigation at this stage, and there is nothing to indicate anything sinister or any element of criminality has taken place, although we keep an open mind.
3: That's Superintendent Tom Pierce from Suffolk Village. A massive search operation is underway in Brantham, supported by hundreds of volunteers in the desperate hunt to find toddler Noah. And the Oxfordshire village of Piddington has voted to become an independent state following government plans to house over 1,000 asylum seekers in a nearby former military base. Two senior army officers have been cleared of allegations that they failed to properly deal with abuse allegations made by 19-year-old soldier Jaisley Beck. 5 months before Beck took her own life, she confided in the officers about the inappropriate behaviour from another officer. And the King has expressed his admiration and appreciation for all those who helped tackle wildfires around the UK. That's the latest from Radio News Hub. I'm Georgia Lee.
1: 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With Radley Aylesbury. 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
2: Overnight with a low of 13 degrees across Buckinghamshire with some heavy cloud and a rainy start to tomorrow morning, rising to a high of 19 with some sunny spells.
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5: Hello and afternoon to you. 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Right, still to come, we've got Mark Amble, Belong Together and Classic Kim Wilde. You came to kick us off.
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0: Shapeshifters and Lola's Theme on Bucks Radio. It's a station that loves Bucks on this, the 16th of September. Did you know it's Collect Rocks Day today? So there you go. Go and find yourself some rocks. It's something to do for free. I shouldn't really be down on anybody that collects rocks, but because actually, we were in Greece a couple of weeks ago and we were on the beach there and it was like a pebbly beach. And I picked up a pebble. I'm like, oh, this is a lovely bit. I'm going to remember this. I'm going to take this pebble. I'm going to take it. I've lost it since, you know, it meant nothing to me. But however, at least it meant something. I was helping some friends move house. This was only a few months ago in the summer. And they had so much stuff. They had to downsize. They'd done 17 trips to the skip to get everything down to for the new house and the clear out and stuff like that. But as I was helping them, I picked up this box. And, whoa, what's in this? It's so heavy. And Dad, right, he went, yeah, they're Cece's rocks. Cece's about five. I was like, oh, wow, she collects rocks. He's like, yeah, yeah. I went, what are they special? They're from beaches? They're from adventures? He went, no, just from the garden. It's funny, isn't it? Ah, rock. They're precious things to some people. Right, coming up, Samba to play for you. A New Order, True Faith 94. That one's next.
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To Power, Heart and Soul on Bucks Radio. It's a station that loves Bucks. Very good afternoon to you. 16th of September, halfway through September there. And I feel like this is almost like the tipping point where you go, right, okay, what are we going to do for the rest of the year? How are we going to approach it? Because whilst we were around all of that, I mentioned this, that I wanted to be more wholesome. You know, I mean, for the rest of the year, we're going to be more wholesome, but also get fit, which is a great thing to do. However, you can overdo it. And if you do, if you go, right, I'm going to get fit, and then after one day at the gym, you go, I'm in bits here. We are here to help you out because we've got a half-price physio treatment from Healing Hands. It's an assessment treatment. It's worth 60 quid, but it's only 30. 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Right, go along to see them, and they'll tell you what you've done, which is always good. I don't know what I've done. I've hurt something. You go, right, this is what you've done. This is what you need to do to put you back together. If you want one of these half price vouchers, hand it out. Maybe get it, right, and just keep hold of it because you'll need it at some point. Trust me. Get it online at bucks.radio. Have a little look at that. Right, to come, we've got Whitney Houston. It's not right, but it is okay after fun. We are young. Well, we used to be. 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

0: Whitney Houston, it's not right, but it is okay on Bucks Radio. Dedicating that to anybody who's got a haircut today. If it wasn't right, but it's okay. It'll do. It'll do. Because today's 16th of September. It's National Barber Day today. So if you've been to the barbers today, I hope you wished them happy Barber Day. And if you didn't, maybe that's why you've got a mullet that you didn't ask for. Right, coming up, we've got Blue to play for you, their latest one. And Sophie Ellis-Bextor, Take Me Home. That's next.
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Here for Ernest Baxter and Take Me Home on Bucks Radio. 16th of September, not long to go till Christmas then. Well, according to a little mate of mine, she was telling me, my mate's kid, she said, do you know there's only over 100 days to go till Christmas? I'm like, what? I think there's a few more than that. I think it's about 112, something like that. The fact that kids are starting to count down, you're like, it's crazy. I can only just about count down to the weekend. 2 days to go for that, by the way. Right now, new music. This is Blue, You Should Know.

0: Hello, my faith. Only love can hurt like this, but stubbing your toe is pretty painful too. That is your lot from me. Have yourself a fabulous rest of your Wednesday evening. I'll be back tomorrow from 3. Don't forget, the beautiful, handsome and fabulous Mr. Ben Mosby's going to be back tomorrow at the Breakfast Show. And yeah, Nave's along as well. He loves it. He loves it when I'm mean to him. The Duke of Aylesbury in from 10. Right, your Bucks update for 7 on the way. Sienna Spiro, her latest one, A Great Expectation. Still to play.
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2: The body of a child has been found in the search for three-year-old Noah Woods. He went missing from the village of Brantham in Suffolk yesterday. He'd been visiting a play area when he became separated from a relative.
3: This involves difficult decisions. It's about fairness across the country. It's difficult, and obviously I will look at the issues being raised.
2: That's Prime Minister Andy Burnham on Oxfordshire Village Piddington's vote to become an independent state. The result follows government plans to house over 1,000 asylum seekers in a nearby former military base. There's a huge divide in the UK in the availability of suitable jobs for young people across the UK. That's according to the IPPR, who say some areas have just 46 vacancies per every 1,000 young people. The think tank warns the high numbers of youth not in education or training can't be solved without creating opportunities in the places that lack them. Avni Monjaria is their spokesperson.
4: When you kind of accumulate all of that into the impact on the nation, the first thing is that these things become entrenched. And so the longer that a 16 to 24 year old is out of the labour market, the less likely it is that they will work in the future.
2: Two senior officers who let down teenage soldier Jaisley Beck have been cleared of all charges. Judge Advocate General Edward Leigard said there was insufficient evidence in the case of them failing to deal with abuse allegations. The 19-year-old took her life 5 months after confiding in Colonel Samantha Shepherd and Major James Hook about inappropriate behaviour from another officer. And Ozzy Osbourne's final performance with Black Sabbath will be shown in cinemas next month. The singer died aged 76 in July last year, just 2 weeks after his Back to the Beginning farewell concert in Birmingham, his hometown. The film will be released on October 28th in cinemas worldwide. That's the latest from Radio News Hub. I'm Georgia Lee.
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2: The body of a child has been found in the search for three-year-old Noah Woods. The toddler, who was partially deaf and blind, went missing during a visit to a playground in Brantham, Suffolk, yesterday. Superintendent Tom Pearce is from Suffolk Police.
3: We have been overwhelmed by the outpouring of public support and people putting on their boots to help us with the search. As a parent myself, I completely understand why people would want to help. And such a response is one that typifies the strong sense of community and the heartwarming nature of Suffolk people.
2: The Oxfordshire village of Piddington has voted to become an independent state following government plans to house over 1,000 asylum seekers in a former military base nearby. Andy Burnham says the government are trying to ensure a fair plan.
4: We also made a commitment to people to end the use of hotels to house refugees and asylum seekers, and that commitment needs to be honoured, and I think the vast majority of people say, yeah, that really does need to proceed.
2: Two senior army officers have been cleared of allegations that they failed to properly deal with abuse allegations made by 19-year-old soldier Jaisley Beck. 5 months before Beck took her own life, she confided in them about inappropriate behaviour from her line manager. Beck's mother, Leanne McCready, says she will never forget that one of the first people who Jaisley spoke to thought she was making up a serious allegation to get out of exercise. The King has expressed his admiration and appreciation for all those who helped tackle wildfires around the UK this summer. Charles met some of the volunteers, firefighters and landowners involved in tackling a major wildfire in the Cairngorms in Scotland this afternoon. And playwright and novelist Bonnie Greer has died, aged 77. Her husband, David Hutchins, announced the news. He says it's after a brief illness. That's the latest from Radio News Hub. I'm Georgia Lee.
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1: The body of a child has been found in the search for three-year-old Noah Woods. The toddler, who was partially deaf and blind, went missing during a visit to a playground in Brantham, Suffolk. Superintendent Tom Pearce is from Suffolk Police.
2: We have been overwhelmed by the outpouring of public support and people putting on their boots to help us with the search. As a parent myself, I completely understand why people would want to help, and such a response is one that typifies the strong sense of community and the heartwarming nature of Suffolk people.
1: Meanwhile, Andy Burnham commented on the Oxfordshire village of Piddington voting overwhelmingly to become an independent state in a symbolic referendum.
3: Well, I understand the strength of feeling, and that's something that is across the country. But the only thing to do is to get the numbers down, the number of crossings down, and they are significantly down. They are now at a seven-year low.
1: It comes after government plans to house more than 1,000 asylum seekers in a nearby former military base. Two senior army officers have been cleared of allegations that they failed to properly deal with abuse allegations made by 19-year-old soldier Jaisley Beck. 5 months before Beck took her own life, she confided in them about inappropriate behaviour from her line manager. Beck's mother, Leanne McCready, says she will never forget that one of the first people who Jaisley spoke to thought she was making up a serious allegation to get out of exercise. ScotRail's managing director has apologised to travellers for difficulties with its new app. There's said to be 3,000 complaints being made about the app within 10 days of it being launched on July 30th. The launch of the app at the end of July came in what was said to be the busiest week for ScotRail since it was taken into public ownership. And Ozzy Osbourne's final performance with Black Sabbath will be shown in cinemas next month. Ozzy and Black Sabbath Back to the Beginning will be released on October 28th in cinemas worldwide. That's the latest from Radio News Hub. I'm Georgia Lee.
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2: The body of a child has been found in the search for three-year-old Noah Woods. He went missing from the village of Brantham in Suffolk yesterday. He'd been visiting a play area when he became separated from a relative.
3: This involves difficult decisions. It's about fairness across the country. Not saying that only one part of the country or one group of communities should do all of the work. It's difficult, and obviously I will look at the issues being raised.
2: That's Prime Minister Andy Burnham on Oxfordshire Village Piddington's vote to become an independent state. The result follows government plans to house over 1,000 asylum seekers in a nearby former military base. The parents of children injured in the Southport attacks say they're devastated. It's after court files were accessed. They had details about the victims, their families and survivors of the attack. The Ministry of Justice say an urgent investigation has been launched. The family say the culture of snooping across agencies and services must end. More than 600,000 council worker jobs have been lost in England and Wales since 2012. The GMB says its study found that 14 years ago there were 1.8 million people employed by local authorities. By 2026, that number had fallen to 1.2 million. Sexism remains a reality for many women at work, even though most men do not believe it is a problem. That's according to new research. A survey found almost 2 in 3 women say they encounter sexism regularly, with 1 in 10 experiencing it every day. And playwright and novelist Bonnie Greer has passed away, age 77. Her husband, David Hutchins, announced the news. He says it's after a brief illness. In a tribute to her, he says she was his partner, confidant, and inspiration. That's the latest from Radio News Hub. I'm Georgia Lee.
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2: The body of a child has been found in the search for three-year-old Noah Woods. The toddler, who was partially deaf and blind, went missing during a visit to a playground in Brantham, Suffolk. Superintendent Tom Pierce is from Suffolk Police.
3: We have been overwhelmed by the outpouring of public support and people putting on their boots to help us with the search. As a parent myself, I completely understand why people would want to help, and such a response is one that typifies the strong sense of community and the heartwarming nature of Suffolk people.
2: The Oxfordshire village of Piddington has voted to become an independent state following government plans to house over 1,000 asylum seekers in a nearby former military base. Andy Burnham says the government are trying to ensure a fair plan.
4: We also made a commitment to people to end the use of hotels to house refugees and asylum seekers, and that commitment needs to be honoured, and I think the vast majority of people say yep, that really does need to proceed.
2: Two senior army officers have been cleared of allegations that they failed to properly deal with abuse allegations made by 19-year-old soldier Jaisley Beck. 5 months before Beck took her own life, she confided in the two senior officers about the inappropriate behaviour from her line manager. Judge Advocate General Edward Leigard said there was insufficient evidence for the conviction of either defendant. A book has claimed just days after the death of Princess Diana, then Prince Charles told her brother, "Rest assured, we'll forget her soon enough." It comes from the memoir of Diana's brother, Earl Spencer, which is being serialised in the Daily Mail. A Buckingham Palace spokesperson said the King is mindful that the pain of fraternal grief can cloud reason. And Ozzy Osbourne's final performance with Black Sabbath will be shown in cinemas next month. Ozzy and Black Sabbath Back to the Beginning will be released on October 28th in cinemas worldwide. As the latest from Radio News Hub, I'm Georgia Lee.
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2: The body of a child has been found in the search for three-year-old Noah Woods. The toddler, who was partially deaf and blind, went missing during a visit to a playground in Brantham, Suffolk. Superintendent Tom Pearce is from Suffolk Police.
3: We have been overwhelmed by the outpouring of public support and people putting on their boots to help us with the search. As a parent myself, I completely understand why people would want to help. And such a response is one that typifies the strong sense of community.
2: Prime Minister Andy Burnham has commented on Oxfordshire village Piddington's vote to become an independent state.
4: This involves difficult decisions. It's about fairness across the country. Not saying that only one part of the country or one group of community should do all of the work. It's difficult, and obviously I will look at the issues being raised.
2: The result follows government plans to house over 1,000 asylum seekers in a nearby former military base. Two senior officers who let down teenage soldier Jaisley Beck have been cleared of all charges. Judge Advocate General Edward Leigard said there was insufficient evidence in the case of them failing to deal with abuse allegations. The 19-year-old took her life 5 months after confiding in the officers about the inappropriate behaviour from her line manager. And King Charles has disputed claims that he told Princess Diana's brother, "Rest assured, we'll forget her soon enough," in the days following her death. The claim comes from a memoir of Diana's brother, Earl Spencer. It is alleged that the comment was made by Charles over arrangements for Diana's funeral. And Ozzy Osbourne's final performance with Black Sabbath will be shown in cinemas next month. The singer died aged 76 in July last year, just 2 weeks after his Back to the Beginning farewell concert in Birmingham, his hometown. Ozzy and Black Sabbath, Back to the Beginning, will be released on October 28th in cinemas worldwide. That's the latest from Radio News Hub. I'm Georgia Lee.
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2: The body of a child has been found in the search for three-year-old Noah Woods. The toddler went missing during a visit to a playground in Brantham in Suffolk. Superintendent Tom Pearce is from Suffolk Police.
3: We have been overwhelmed by the outpouring of public support and people putting on their boots to help us with the search. As a parent myself, I completely understand why people would want to help, and such a response is one that typifies the strong sense of community and the heartwarming nature of Suffolk people.
2: Climate scientists, health professionals and conservationists are making fresh calls for the Prime Minister to reject applications for new drilling licences for the Rosebank oil field in the North Sea. In a letter to Andy Burnham and the Energy Secretary Miatta Fanbulla, the group of experts are warning against approving the oil field, arguing the decision would fly in the face of climate science and see the UK breach its national and international climate commitments. The Oxfordshire village of Piddington has voted to become an independent state, following government plans to house over 1,000 asylum seekers in a nearby former military base. Andy Burnham says the government are trying to ensure a fair plan.
4: We also made a commitment to people to end the use of hotels to house refugees and asylum seekers, and that commitment needs to be honoured. And I think the vast majority of people say, yep, that really does need to proceed.
2: Two senior army officers have been cleared of allegations they failed to deal properly with abuse allegations made by 19-year-old soldier Jaisley Beck. 5 months before Beck took her own life, she confided in Colonel Samantha Shepherd and Major James Hook about the inappropriate behaviour from another officer. Judge Advocate General Edward Leggard said there was insufficient evidence for the conviction of either defendant. A book has claimed that just days after the death of Diana, then Prince Charles told her brother, rest assured, we'll forget her soon enough. It comes from the memoir of Diana's brother, Earl Spencer, which has been serialised in the Daily Mail. And there were wins last night for Everton, Aston Villa, Brighton and Fleetwood Town in the English League Cup. That's the latest from Radio News Hub. I'm Jules Eatbridge.
0: Back to the music.
5: Let's go!
1: The station that loves Bucks.
6: Is this how we do it?
7: I like it.
0: This is Bucks Radio.